Wild Cherry kicking off 70s at 7 with that funky music. And it's Kansas City's greatest hits, 94.9 KCMO. I'm Megan Marie. And so I had to take yesterday off. My son gave me this really bad cold. And I woke up yesterday morning with no voice. And I'm like, well, guess that means I can't talk on the radio. So shout out to Mike O'Brien for filling in for me. And my husband thought it was great, though. He's like, finally, she shuts up. It's coming back, though. Tis the season for the preschool plague, let me tell you. It's Aerosmith Dream On, 94.9 KCMO.

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I'm Megan Marie. You know that all four Beatles having biopics, right? That's currently in the works with some pretty big names. Well, they're planning on releasing all four biopics separately in the month of April in 2028, if you, like to plan ahead. So let it be.

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1: 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Just play the game one way. You hit a ball in the gap, run. 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

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Honestly, he should probably tell you how he feels, right? Like, if he can't communicate, that's a red flag in a relationship. I overthink things. Anyway, just saying. Steve Miller Band right now. It's Abracadabra, 94.9 KCMO.

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I'm Megan Marie. Be listening to Micah McKenzie in the morning all this week. Border War, 7 o'clock hour, your chance to go see Def Leppard and the Goo Goo Dolls. 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Kathy from Belton won this morning. Could be you tomorrow, 7 o'clock hour on 94.9 KCMO. That's going to be a great show.

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Right now, it's Eddie Grant. 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

Madonna, Kansas City's greatest hits. 94.9 KCMO. I'm Megan Marie. Hope you're having a great Tuesday night. Lots of fall fun to be had in the area. And Mike and Mackenzie in the morning have your chance to go enjoy some of that with the Liberty Corn Maze. Yeah. Win a 4-pack of tickets. It's open now through October 30th on the weekends. Jim from Green Valley, Missouri won this morning, and it could be you tomorrow. 6:20, Mike and Mackenzie have your chance to win on 94.9 KCMO.

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Kansas City's greatest hits, 94.9 KCMO. It's Megan Marie saw that a 61-year-old woman, she broke her own plank record, held a plank for over 5 hours. Have you ever tried to do a plank? I can do like 60 seconds and I crash. My question is, if she was planking for over 5 hours, like, didn't she have to pee at least once? Okay, maybe I shouldn't think about that.

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forever, and that's a mighty long time. But I'm here to tell you, there's something else. The afterworld. A world of never-ending happiness. 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

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It's Megan Marie. Apparently, tanning bed's making a comeback. So are frosted tips. Remember the frosted tips, late 90s? All the boy bands had them. The bleached, spiky hair. That was huge when I was in high school. Yeah. What is it, 1998 again? It's Paula Abdul, straight up. Taking it back to 1988 on 94.9 KCMO.

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So much fun happening this fall in the KC area, like Worlds of Fun. They got their Halloween haunt. All the haunted houses are open for the season. 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

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They're aiming for an April 2028 release, which I'm kind of curious to see. 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

devil went down to Georgia. He was looking for a soul to steal. He was in a bind because he was way behind, and he was willing to make a deal. When he came across this young man sawing on a fiddle and playing it hot, and the devil jumped up on a hickory stump and said, "Boy, let me tell you what. I guess you didn't know it, but I'm a fiddle player too. 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

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'Cause I told you once, you son of a..."

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5: The severe weather is done, though we do still have some scattered rain at times today, both this morning and this afternoon. You'll have a couple rounds, but a lot of dry hours mixed in. This morning starts out in the low 60s. This afternoon is much cooler than yesterday, where we're in the mid-60s. Another shot of rain comes in overnight into Thursday morning before a drier by Thursday afternoon. From KCTV, I'm First Warren 5 Chief Meteorologist Luke Doris.

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0: yourself that question. You get a brand new phone, you get a new number. Then you realize, wait a minute, some pizza place had my number before.
1: Right, it belonged to someone else.
0: Yeah, that was me. It was like 2001. There was a Little Caesars over on Neiman, I'm pretty sure. They changed location, switched numbers, and it was my number. But it took a couple of years for that to work out.
1: I bet.
0: So, let's see here. Tracy, you're holding on here. Your daughter did what now?
2: I had just gotten her cell phone, and she was getting messages from a parole officer telling her she was going to prison because she hasn't checked in.
0: See, that's the thing we're talking about. That's wild.
1: Jeez.
0: All right, well, at least it wasn't parole for me. It was just Little Caesars.
1: Right.
0: Okay. Hey, thank you for checking in, Tracy. Kevin the Courier, thanks, buddy, for waiting. What do you got for us?
3: Well, back in 1995, when I started my own business, the number they assigned my business used to be a pizza delivery place.
1: Another one.
0: Yeah.
1: Wow.
0: Yeah.
3: Yep. And it went on, and then it got to the point where sometimes I'd just say, I want to order this and this. I go, okay, it should be there in 30 minutes or less, and we'd hang up the phone.
0: Yep. They never
3: got
0: the pizza.
3: But the bigger part was 13 years later, I get a call out of the blue from a guy ordering a pizza, and I just quietly told him, look, buddy, it's time for you to do a little housekeeping on the refrigerator magnets.
1: Yeah.
0: No kidding. That's hilarious.
1: Those yellow pages are out of date.
0: Yep, for sure. Yeah. Kevin, thank you, buddy. Appreciate you. 94.9 KCMO, what do you got for us?
4: Yeah, our phone number always got mixed up with the doctor's office.
1: Yeah.
0: Can you imagine that every time? I need to make an appointment.
1: Yep.
0: I need to make an appointment. Or people just call in with all their info. It's like, no.
1: Right, telling you all of their business. I don't need to hear that.
0: Uh-huh, this is what McKenzie does.
5: Life with Dr. Sanjay Gupta.
6: With new Medicare coverage making weight loss drugs more affordable, a lot of older adults are now asking, are these GLP-1 medications right for me? Well, here's what the science says. Researchers, including a team at Johns Hopkins, found that the drugs do work about as well after age 65 as they do in younger people. Roughly 15% of body weight is lost with these semaglutides. But there are things older adults especially need to look out for. When you lose weight quickly, you lose muscle and bone, along with fat. So resistance exercises, like lifting weights, become really essential to stay strong on your feet. Older adults might also sense thirst less, so dehydration becomes a real risk. Just because you can lose weight doesn't mean you should. Now, if you're considering one of these drugs, don't just chase a number on the scale. Chase strength and function as well. I'm Dr. Sanjay Gupta, helping you live a better life.
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4: A scattered thunderstorm or two is possible today, but mainly it's just going to be light rain and it's going to be patchy. So a few rounds of light showers at times, but a lot of dry hours are going to mix in today too. A big drop in temperatures already taking place this morning in the low 60s. This afternoon doesn't warm much, only in the mid 60s. More rain overnight tonight and into Thursday morning. From KCTV, I'm First Warm 5 Chief Meteorologist Luke Doris.

0: My name's Mike. There she is, Mackenzie. One little question for you. Of the following four options, which one's the most dangerous store to walk into for just one thing? We've all done it. Let's go.
1: Mine is Hy-Vee.
2: That's mine, too.
0: You and Mackenzie, two peas in a pod. Thank you.
3: It's Walmart, man.
2: Yeah. Walmart.
3: All day.
4: Walmart. You don't have it on the list, Mike. You would understand. What about Star Performance?
0: What?
2: Right. I mean, we had to narrow it down.
0: Then we get into the Rock Autos of the world and everything else, buddy. Thank you.
4: There you go. I guess it's kind of like Home Depot, Lowe's.
0: Yeah.
2: Sure.
0: I mean, we got to call it, Mackenzie, right?
2: Walmart. Walmart's the winner.
0: Good night. All right, then.
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2: The severe weather is done, though we do still have some scattered rain at times today, both this morning and this afternoon. You'll have a couple rounds, but a lot of dry hours mixed in. This morning starts out in the low 60s. This afternoon is much cooler than yesterday, where we're in the mid-60s. Another shot of rain comes in overnight into Thursday morning before a drier by Thursday afternoon. From KCTV, I'm First Warren 5 Chief Meteorologist Luke Doris.

0: KCMO. My name is Mike. There she is, Mackenzie. Oh, boy. So today, we need to talk to our gaslight gamblers. Mm-hmm. And what I mean is, in your car, that display that pops up when the gaslight comes on.
1: If you got a fancy car.
0: But you scroll over and it's saying, hey, you've got 38 miles still empty.
1: Yeah.
0: When do you pull into the gas station? Because I know a lot of you are like, I got time.
1: Right. I've got plenty of time. I'm fine.
0: Let's go.
1: 50 miles. That's okay. Our 49.84. We've got 30 and then 25 miles from Sheila.
0: All right. So we're still really, nobody's really under me at 18.
1: Yeah,
0: yet.
1: We're right about 30 as an average,
0: except,
1: I think.
0: Well, except for the princess at zero.
1: Well.
2: On my past car, my Ford Taurus, I used to drive to Belton from Edwardsville.
0: Yeah.
2: And it was 32 miles.
0: 32.
2: When the light went on.
0: Okay. So when would you, so if it said 32, you're stopping.
2: Absolutely.
0: Okay.
2: I couldn't, and I don't play that game anymore with this car.
0: It's not, it's not good to run your car out of
1: yeah,
0: gas.
1: Yeah, I bet you get stuck once.
0: I know a lot of us hold it. All right, hey, thank you. 94.9 KCMO, we're talking to our gaslight gamblers. What's your number? Oh.
3: Hi, I would say it's around the 20s.
0: See?
1: Ooh, 20. I'm telling
0: you, I feel like that's for me. 18's pushing it. Hey, thank you. Gaslight gamblers, what's your number?
4: I've gotten down to 5.
1: Oh, hey.
0: I love it.
1: Well, when you're in town,
4: like
1: you know.
0: I used to push it a little bit, but now I'm like, I don't want to get stalled at that time of the morning,
1: right.
0: You know? So, thanks, bud.
4: Yeah.
0: 94.9 KCMO, what's your number?
3: You know, I'm really bad.
0: Oh, no.
1: Oh, no.
0: Wait, what's your number? Your phone's cutting out.
3: Nine.
1: No, no, no, no, no.

0: Hello.
1: This is your bus driver.
2: Hey you. There.
0: You weather everything all right last night up there?
1: Oh, yeah. Warrensburg, we just got like an inch and a half of rain. That's all we got.
0: Man, I tell you what, that was some serious
2: rain. It was dusty, blustery.
1: It was scary up there. My kids live up there, and they all took cover. So.
0: Yeah, that was
1: it's crazy.
0: What's going on?
1: Yeah. Hey, well, you know, listen to this gas needle thing, you know?
0: Yes.
1: Yeah, well, Karen did a good one and got it down to 2 gallons to empty.
0: Oh,
2: okay.
0: Look at you, risk taker.
1: I know, and my gas light was flashing. I was like, oh, crap. I think I could get some fuel here.
0: There's nothing like the anxiety that goes with that gas light when it's flashing like
2: right?
0: that. All right.
1: Thank goodness for that flashing gas thing, or I would have just ran out.
0: It's like, hey, pay attention to me there, Karen. Hey, you have a good day, okay?
1: Okay, remember, y'all, make good choices.
0: Especially when it comes to the gas light.
2: Will do.

0: Talking to all of our gaslighters. Should I specify?
1: Yeah.
0: Your gaslight number on the car. How many miles before empty? We want to know what that number is.
2: Right now it's good, but last week it was at 17, and thank the Lord for one of my friends for giving me $20 to get gas.
0: 94.9 KCMO, what's your gas number?
3: Well, mine is 50.
0: 50?
3: I drive a lot.
0: Okay.
3: And when my daughter lived with us in her 30s, she would borrow my car, and I'd go out to get in it, and it would be below zero.
0: Oh,
1: here's the thing.
3: Oh, Mom, you got enough to get to the gas station. So we call it, we're on Lindsay if we go that far.
0: Yeah, that's funny.
1: That's good. That's I like that. Stuff.
4: Hey, this is Leon. When you turn the petcock on your motorcycle to reserve, you got 7/10 of a gallon. Go fill up.
0: Yes, good call. Next up, what's your gas number?
5: I have no idea. It's anywhere between a half a tank and a quarter of a tank. As a first guy, I'm a little disappointed in you.
0: Well, this was a weird thing this morning. That was weird. But I know consistently I can push that thing down to really about 11 at least. I thought today I'm going to change that number to 18, so.
1: Jeez.
5: I'm more like 75 to 8.
0: Listen, you can live on the edge through me, okay?
5: Thank you.

0: in a short amount of time last night.
1: A lot of wind.
0: Did you have the lightning out here?
1: Yeah.
0: As I mean, up north, it was just like a light storm.
1: I don't think it was as bad where I was, where you were. But
0: I feel like, you know, I was like right in whatever that line is. I was like right south. Like I was on, I'm always on the line, I feel.
1: Uh-huh.
0: Like south of where it really is, but still in kind of like you're in the main thick of it. But man, the lightning, the light storm, the Liberty Police Department last night, you would have thought, I mean, I don't know what happened, but there had to have been like 10 or 12, you know, cruiser cars at one
1: right.
0: point rolling down 152 and like trying to figure something out.
1: Jeez.
0: I mean, it was just, it was insane. And then the sirens are going on.
1: Uh-huh.
0: I mean, what a crazy night up north. But then I see this morning, Mackenzie. Watch this.
2: It's coming so fast.
1: Oh, no.
3: Oh, my gosh. Look at this.
0: This is an inflatable pumpkin.
1: A giant.
3: Okay, or should I help him?
0: That's like a 30-foot pumpkin.
1: It's a giant inflatable pumpkin just rolling.
3: Nope, it's going to get away on him.
0: Yep.
3: Oh, no, he got it. Nope, it's still coming. Here, I'm going to get out. And help this guy.
0: So imagine one guy trying to stop this pumpkin from rolling
1: in
0: the wind.
1: That's a huge inflatable
0: Good
1: pumpkin.
0: Night.
1: Oh, my gosh.
0: Is everything still on your deck this morning?
1: Well, we don't have a deck. But the trash cans didn't blow over. I couldn't believe it.
4: Must have a lot of garbage.
0: I was proud of my neighbors last night. Nobody put their cans out last night.
1: Yeah, that's smart.
0: Plus, I don't know. Does trash come because of Columbus Day?
1: Or are they a day delayed? Some neighborhoods might be delayed.
0: That's just it. I don't know if it's delayed or not. Either way, good on you, because that trash would have been everywhere.
1: Yeah.
5: Meanwhile.
0: Man. Did you lose power?
5: Meanwhile.
1: We did not, but a lot of people did. At one point, over 50,000 were without power, according to Evergy.
0: Wait till you hear where I was about 8:45 last night, Mackenzie.
1: And then about 10,000 still in the dark. So they're
0: How many still in the dark?
1: About 10,000. They're still out there working.
0: Man.
1: Winds up to 80 miles an hour.
0: Oh, it was nuts.
1: Wow. Things should be back to normal today at North Kansas City High School after a threat was called in. KNBC says it was a hoax.
6: The Clay County Sheriff's Office says it was a swatting call. School day had already ended. Good news here. Everyone is okay. Police tell us they have given the all clear. No threat was found.
1: And prayers all over the world for Pope Leo today. The pontiff has been diagnosed with lung cancer. CBS News spoke with Dr. David Jones from Sloan Kettering Cancer Center. He says he's optimistic.
7: I think the Pope's going to be okay. Prognosis is going to depend a little bit on the stage of the tumor. We know it's an adenocarcinoma, which is a non-small cell lung cancer, which is a very common type. And at least his surgeons say that if they think this is early stage, perhaps stage one.
1: Boy, back in the day you hear lung cancer.
0: Yeah.
1: So,
0: but
1: you know,
0: if that is, you know, optimistic of stage one, okay.
1: Yeah, and he was just diagnosed on Tuesday, so it's...
0: Sounds like they caught it early.
1: Yeah.
0: Took a lobe out of the bottom of it.
1: Yeah, he was having a surgical procedure when they discovered it.
0: Mackenzie, today again, I know we've had a busy night. A lot of people trying to wake up. A lot of people are tired. Got to bed late last night. However, about 6:20, we'll get you into Liberty Corn Maze. We got a 4-pack of passes.
1: Yeah, and then at 7 o'clock, how about Def Leppard and Goo Goo Dolls in Border War?
0: We like that. And then don't forget 8:30. If you don't mind, we'll get you into Dancing with the Stars.
1: Yep, that's going to be February 24th.
0: All right, got to do 6:27 and then 8:30. Get those reminders in your phone.
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15: 35 northbound from 119th to downtown. It's wide open, no delays. Got a stall 635 southbound at State Avenue, right shoulder, and Missouri side stall 71 northbound at Paseo, also on the right shoulder. No accidents to report. I'm Wendy with your Right Now Traffic.
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3: A scattered thunderstorm or two is possible today, but mainly it's just going to be light rain and it's going to be patchy. So a few rounds of light showers at times, but a lot of dry hours are going to mix in today too. A big drop in temperatures already taking place this morning in the low 60s. This afternoon doesn't warm much, only in the mid 60s. More rain overnight tonight and into Thursday morning. From KCTV, I'm First Warn 5 Chief Meteorologist Luke Doris.
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6: Hi, McKenzie. 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
7: Uh-oh.
6: That's what they call me.
7: Mm-hmm. Popo?
6: Yeah. Full grandpa mode last night.
7: I love it.
6: Boy, if you've not kept the show in a little while, boy, this was... A lot has changed.
7: Yeah, Mike's leveled up.
6: Boy. And I only had 3% of my phone. This is a whole thing now.

0: KCMO as always.
1: Yeah, what's going on, Kansas City, besides, you know,
0: trying to wake
1: tree
0: up.
1: Branches and power outage.
0: No kidding. Everybody's, I know Evergy's still working on getting some people back online after last night. Oh, man. So check this. Mackenzie, last night. So, of course, the siren's going off. Everything's going crazy. Mm-hmm. And by the way, tomorrow is 2 months since I proposed to the princess. 2 months. Can you believe how fast that's gone?
1: It's pretty amazing.
0: So, in my world has changed a lot. I am now Papa Mike to the grandkids.
1: Right.
0: Daughter-in-law-to-be.
1: Right.
0: It's like a whole thing. Last night, the princess is checking on everybody in the fam, okay? She's checking, making sure everybody's okay.
1: Sure.
0: Now, one of the kids is named after me. If I haven't said that, one of the kids is named after me. His name's Michael.
1: Because so the princess is not new to Mike's life. They
0: go way back. So, last night, she checks in. She goes, you need to go over to his house. I'm like, okay. He was in class. Could not get out of class when that storm hit.
1: Okay.
0: Okay, now keep in mind, daughter-in-law-to-be, she's home alone with the toddler, 4 years old, and
1: a
0: the newborn.
1: Okay,
0: so you can imagine this. The power has now gone out up north. Daughter-in-law-to-be is now trying to juggle no lights in the house.
1: She's home alone with
0: the toddler,
1: two little kids.
0: It's like, what is going on here? Now the iPad is the only thing working. The TV's off. Uh-huh. The music's off. And the baby starts to cry. And so she's dealing with a whole slew
1: she
0: of things.
1: Could use some support.
0: Right. So I get the call in. You need to get over there now because the princess was working until 9 last night. So I'm like, okay. So I'm thinking, what am I going to do? I get over there. Keep in mind, now my phone, it's still messed up, is now down to 2%. I'm like, this is not ideal at all.
1: That is not like you.
0: Then my mom texts me, hey, will you text me when you get home? Sure, if my phone works. Okay, forgot about that later. So then I get over to the house. Daughter-in-law-to-be has like got everything under control. I was so impressed with
1: her. Yeah, because she's a bad mama jamma.
0: She is. She's got like all the lights, the Milwaukee lights in. She's got batteries. She's got phones charging. She's got fans going, except everyone's crying. So I walk in there. All I did, I don't know what kicked in. I go over to the newborn and little thing.
1: Picked up that baby.
0: Pick her up. I'm like, okay,
1: do the football hold. Bounce her just right.
0: And I finally got her to stop crying a little bit. Mm-hmm. I'm trying to get her to eat the bottle. Whatever. And then finally, Dad got home. Thank God.
1: Okay.
0: He worked his ninja moves. Everything was good.
1: Yeah.
0: But that was about an hour and a half of me trying to figure out, wow,
1: look
0: this
1: at
0: is
1: you.
0: All new.
1: See?
0: But I'm just saying, she was absolutely prepared.
1: Uh-huh.
0: I wasn't. So,
1: which is unusual for you.
0: Well, I was.
1: You're normally safety Mike.
0: Yeah, but not this time. I got a whole baptism by fire. But I got to hand it to him, man. Prepared, prepared. So I want to know what ways were either prepared or last night you're like, oh, crud, we really need batteries.
1: Mm-hmm.
0: Or we need to rethink this a little bit. Were you all prepared for everything?
1: Not anymore. We used to be.
0: You just go with it?
1: I had a whole arsenal in the basement when the kids were little, and now I'm like, well,
0: all right,
1: it's going to be what it's going to be.
0: There's
1: cat food if we need it.
0: Oh, boy. Well, to all the moms, all the dads last night that weathered everything, juggled everything with all the kids, man.
1: Yeah.
0: Tip of the cap to you.
1: No joke.
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5: Harrisonville accident, 49 northbound at 291, the left lane closed. Stall 470 southbound past 40 Highway. On the right shoulder, eastbound 70 past Brooklyn, the right shoulder stall. Kansas side stall, 435 westbound past K10 right shoulder. I'm Wendy with your right now traffic.
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0: these the rest of the week. Four bag of passes, Liberty Corn Maze. Let's go. Hello.
1: Hi.
2: Who is this?
1: This is Amanda.
2: Amanda, you're going to the Liberty Corn Maze with three of your besties.
1: Nice.
0: Now, it might be a little wind blown after last night.
2: Well, maybe.
0: We'll get all that righted the other way. Where are you calling us from?
1: Warrensburg.
0: Did you weather everything okay last night?
1: Yeah, I didn't even notice there was rain.
2: Lucky duck.
0: Well, Warrensburg, yeah, you guys are just getting the rain. That's true. Congratulations, you're off to the Liberty Corn Maze with a four pack on us.
1: Awesome. Thank you.
0: So, how we do last night in the storm, everybody? We all weathered okay?
2: I couldn't believe driving in today that there weren't branches. I thought I'd be dodging them all over.
0: But see, out here, it's like, it's kind of different. It's just wet and some leaves around. But up north, like, you get up north.
2: Oh, I saw the video. It's so crazy.
0: Up past Worlds of Fun, man, where I'm at. Good night. Hello, hello.
1: Good morning. So I'm right there with you. My grandson is 2 weeks old. My other grandson's 14 months old.
0: Yeah.
1: And then my daughter. So we all went downstairs. I have a tree right next to my living room, and it's just not worth trying to be upstairs and risking that coming down on my house if I was upstairs.
0: No,
1: so
0: man.
1: So take them all downstairs. I threw the 14-month-old in the car seat and just buckled him up so he wasn't running around all crazy. And then I realized, oh, crap, my dog is at my mom's house, terrified of storms, tornado sirens going off. So... me being me, I jump in my car and I haul it to my mom's house, get the dog, come back to the house, get in the garage, tornado fires are still going.
0: Yes. You need a 3-day vacation from last night.
1: I just got off of a 2-week vacation. They literally stay three back.
0: I tell you what, I felt like everything was happening all at once last night for a lot of people.
2: It happens that way sometimes.
1: It was wild.
0: But everything, the tree's still up in your yard, everything's good?
1: Yeah, tree's still up. My lights never went off, but they kept dimming and coming back bright, and it repetitively was doing that, but I never lost power, thank goodness. I did find out that my cousin's house, a tree fell on her little girl's bedroom.
0: Ugh.
1: Everything is okay. They are staying with a family member, but I was like,

0: Like, if that is exactly what I was worried about.
1: But isn't it crazy? I mean, yeah, life throws all sorts of stuff at you. But when that power goes out, I don't think any of us realize just how just blessed we are with power.
2: It's yeah. Like, and then how often do you flip a light switch and you're like, oh, right.
1: Yeah, it works.
0: I mean, every freaking time.
1: Yes.
0: Me, I had my flashlight on my phone, my work phone, my daughter's phone, all of them flipped upside down, wait for that power to go out.
1: Right.
2: Yep.
1: Now, mine was, my phone was on 1%, and I think it was trying to restore itself the entire night, which was
2: no
1: help.
2: You need a new phone.
1: Oh, no, I'm going this weekend. I'm going this weekend.
2: I've been doing this for months.
1: I've limped this phone along so long. Hey, I'm glad you checked in. I'm glad everything's okay, and get some sleep today, okay?
0: Yeah, I'm driving to Waukini, Kansas. No sleep in my
1: life. Well, not in your coffee is more your role right now.
0: Exactly.
3: Mike and Mackenzie in the morning.
2: I'm a mystery.
4: That sounds like something Mackenzie would say.
2: Mackenzie. Why is that so funny?
1: Because you're
2: I'm a moron?
1: Like that. Yeah, you said it, not me.
5: I could

0: 0263 on text saying, yeah, Gladstone's a mess this morning. Tree limb take out a power line, still waiting on crews to arrive. That was just like 5 minutes ago, man. 0263, hope you get power back here soon.
1: Yeah, that's bad. Sorry about that.
0: Got some family waiting on power as well right now. So Gladstone, though, man, you're going to wake up. I mean, that's the thing. Once sunrise hits, start to see what really happened last night. Good grief. Plus, the whole Northland just...
1: they got hit hard.
0: It really did. I mean, some of the trees that, like, mature trees that are just, boom, falling over. Like 80-mile-an-hour winds. That happened in some parts.
1: It's going to be a busy day for the insurance adjusters.
0: Hello.
2: Hey, Tom out Lee Summit. All quiet and good.
0: You got a pass last night. You just got the rain. We took everything else up north for you there, buddy.
1: Am I going to see you Saturday?
2: Oh, I'm going out of town Saturday morning. I got to catch a plane out of here at 4 a.m.
0: Wait a minute, Mackenzie. Where are you going to be, Mackenzie?
1: I'm going to be at the T-Mobile store at 50 Highway and Chipman Road from noon to 2, Mike.
0: You are?
2: I would have been there, you know I would have been there. So my son's out of town on business, and he left his golden doodle with his girlfriend, and she lives up in kind of Gladstone by World of Fun. And he was texting to see how the weather was, because I guess his dog was going crazy because his sirens were going off up there.
0: Oh, I bet. Yeah, no, it was definitely it was chaos.
1: We used to have to keep doggy downers for these emergencies.
0: Man, no, last night was a little bit crazy.
2: I've heard about that for, like, fireworks.
0: Yeah, they do it. That and those sweater vest things. Mm-hmm. Tom, have fun. Be safe. We'll talk to you when you get back. So you're out. Where? Saturday?
1: Saturday, noon to 2. I'll be at the T-Mobile store at 50 Highway in Chipman.
0: Is that one of the new ones? What do you know?
1: I don't know. They don't tell me.
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6: A delay with the accident, 49 northbound past 155th, two right lanes closed. Accident, 49 northbound at 291, the left lane closed. I'm Wendy with your right now traffic.
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3: Man, 1536 sent us a picture. Looks like something out of Halloween right now.
4: Yeah.
3: That tree
4: the limb on the car, that doesn't look good.
3: Their car, man. I'm sorry for you.
4: Sorry.

0: Oh, Amy Poehler had Paul McCartney on her podcast.
1: Yeah.
0: And it was really funny. And Paul told some great stories. Stella McCartney was on there.
1: Nice.
0: And then the best part was at the back end, Amy called her parents to tell her she just interviewed Paul McCartney because they're huge fans.
1: Yeah.
0: And they completely geeked out.
1: Oh, I bet. I bet. By the way, upper 60s for the high today.
0: Oh, there we go.
1: I think your fall's arrived.

0: Well, Mackenzie, let's take a look at the entertainment world while we're in the soaking mess here.
1: In the real world.
0: Uh-huh.
1: Selma Blair is having a rough go of it.
2: No, it's like a smart people thing. And as Viv said, we're full.
1: She just appeared in court after being arrested at JFK for allegedly. Now, what? We're talking about someone who's living with multiple sclerosis.
0: Okay.
1: After allegedly punching a flight attendant, biting a member of the flight crew, assaulting a nurse, and a police officer.
0: Was it the wrong tequila?
1: Her attorney says she was having issues with her medications.
0: Okay. Not the tequila. All right. Any other news, Mackenzie?
1: Happy 16th birthday to Neil Patrick Harris's twins.
0: How many times do I have to tell you, Mackenzie, we do not do birthdays?
1: Harper and Gideon.
0: All right.
1: He shares them with his husband, David Burtka. When Neil was 16, he was starring in Doogie Howser.
0: That's wild. But we don't do birthdays.
1: TMZ caught up with Mark Wahlberg recently asking about a reboot of Entourage.
0: Yes, indeed, I did.
3: Well, you never know. If people really want it, they got to start asking for it. They got to start encouraging it. Ari Emanuel just wrote a new book. We got the rights for the book. So you never know.
1: Do we really want it, though?
0: I think we
1: do. Do we really want it?
0: I think we do.
1: So now that Ted Lasso is done, at least for now, what is star Hannah Waddington up to?
4: I'm sorry. Biscuits with the Boss is not something that I have time for this morning.
0: All right.
1: Apparently, she's in talks to appear in the West End in a stage adaptation of Nanny McPhee. Oscar winner Emma Thompson penned the script just as she did the film adaptation.
0: That makes sense, actually, for her.
1: Well, she can sing.
0: There you go. Well, she can sing.
1: She can sing.

0: Hello, hello.
1: What up?
0: You weathered that storm all right last night, buddy?
1: Hey, let me tell you, we missed the first round of those storms in this north of Arrowhead, but I seen it. They had winds up to 80 miles an hour.
2: Mm-hmm.
0: Oh, I know. I drove through them.
1: And I live on East 43rd Street, which takes you up to Blue Ridge.
0: Yeah, yeah.
1: And I see, looks like Transformers blowing, and it's turning really green.
0: Yeah. Well, thank you, man. Yeah. It was everywhere last night. You were seeing those pops, which is why those electric crews are all still working right now to restore power. So thank you. And our friends at Excelsior, Richmond, Missouri City area. Wow.
2: A lot of folks.
0: Some big time win.
2: Still out. Well, I do have some good news just in time for Halloween.
3: Afraid of your power.
4: Well, I've seen what my power can do.
2: Oh, Practical Magic 2.
0: Oh, you're excited.
2: It's now streaming on Prime for a small fee, of course.
0: Uh-huh. Well, you gotta watch the first one and catch yourself back up.
2: I rewatched the first one about a month ago. It did not age as well as I might have hoped.

0: Mike. There she is, Mackenzie.
1: Hello.
0: Hey, Paula, thanks for waiting there. I didn't mean to throw you on hold so quick there. What's up?
2: I know. I was just wondering why Mackenzie likes storms like this versus 90-degree weather.
0: Mackenzie, why do you like storms like this versus 90-degree weather?
1: Because 90-degree weather makes me stabby.
0: Oh, my gosh.
1: It's awful.
0: She can't be in reality.
1: Gets all frizzy.
0: Paula, aren't you glad you asked her that question? We can't even
1: remember
0: get a real
1: when
0: answer.
1: Monica.
2: You know what they call it, hair buns and clips. If you can pull your hair back,
1: I know, but still, all good. I can't handle the heat.
0: Paula,
1: I hate the heat.
0: What part of the city are you in?
2: I'm in Gladstone area.
0: How'd you do last night, man? You were like in the heart of everything.
2: Yeah, I'm okay. I checked outside. Everything's fine. My flowers are fine.
0: Nice.
2: Now they're going to freeze. So
0: yeah, well, I know. Yeah, I know. But power back, all right? You didn't lose power last night?
2: Yeah, I didn't lose power. Everything's fine.
0: Good on you.
2: I'm just checking on you guys. Thanks for keeping us in the know. So I appreciate that.
0: Absolutely.
1: Yeah.
0: Paula, have a great rest of your day, okay?
1: Thanks, Paula.
2: You too, guys. Thanks.
0: Let's go over here, Mackenzie.
3: Yeah, you know what? I think it was just north of us because I live right off 24 Highway in Independence, and it really didn't do much here, but I was sirens were going off and all that, and I was watching the news, and it looked like a rip through up there where you're at pretty good.
0: No, it got up north pretty good. In fact, I'm seeing 1,700 residents in Excelsior still don't have any power, so hang on, Dennis, here real quick. Hold on.
4: Mike and Mackenzie in the morning.
5: My opinion's the only one that counts.
0: Judge Judy, what?
1: Well,
2: large Diet Coke, please.
0: What, are we in the drive-thru now? Come on.

0: cut you off there, Dennis. What were you asking, Mackenzie?
1: In the world, did you wind up at dinner with Nellie Olson?
2: Well, I paid a lot of money for it.
0: Yeah! Dennis, there you go. She paid for it just like you and I would, buddy.
1: Oh.
0: On that note, we gotta go.
1: All right.
0: Okay. That's the funniest freaking thing. 94.9 KCMO, hello.
3: Hey, I'm with Mackenzie. 90-degree heat. You can only take so many clothes off.
2: Correct, and then you go to jail.
0: Oh,
3: it's
0: my God.
3: It's too hot. It's too hot, man. I'll take the storms anytime.
0: What part of the city are you in?
3: Smithville.
0: Oh, gosh. How'd you do up there last night, man?
3: We had a pretty wild lightning show, but nothing really too bad. I worked north of that up towards like Camden Point and Edgerton. Apparently they got some pretty wild winds.
0: Yeah, Camden Point was like, for a second, man, I thought they were going to get the biggest brunt of things, but then it moved. That thing was moving east last night at 40 mile an hour.
3: Yeah, it was wild. Yeah, we watched it from the porch, but yeah, no, just a lot of wild lightning and maybe a little bit of wind, but yeah. More rain than anything. Well,
0: I'm glad you're good, and of course, Mackenzie will probably never like the heat, but I told her she's rushing summer, so.
3: No, I don't want to rush summer. No, no, no.
0: Just turn your microphone back on there, Mackenzie.
2: You turned it off.
4: Meanwhile. Not riding there.
0: That's why I run the buttons here.
2: Jeez.
5: Meanwhile.
2: You're a jackhammer.
0: Okay.
2: Severe weather last night. Areas north of the river hit especially hard.
0: Mm-hmm.
2: At one point, over 50,000 were without power. Let's look over at Evergy and see if it's updated.
0: Well, they said
2: at last check, still 10,000 customers out.
0: 1,700 in Excelsior right now.
2: Yeah, but they're working on it. Anyway, 80 mile an hour winds reported in some areas.
0: And by the way, props to the crews last night because I know.
2: Oh my gosh, they get in those trucks in the middle of the night and out they go.
0: Exactly. And they've got a lot. I'd love to see how many they put back on already. I mean, that's a substantial number. So thank you. If you're working those poles right now, thank you.
2: Things are going to be back to normal today at North Kansas City High School after a threat was called in. KMBC says it was a hoax.
6: The Clay County Sheriff's Office says it was a swatting call. School day had already ended. Good news here, everyone is okay. Police tell us they have given the all clear. No threat was found.
2: And prayers all over the world for Pope Leo today. The pontiff has been diagnosed with lung cancer. CBS News spoke with Dr. David Jones from Sloan Kettering Cancer Center. He is optimistic.
7: I think the Pope's going to be okay. Prognosis is going to depend a little bit on the stage of the tumor. We know it's an adenocarcinoma, which is a non-small cell lung cancer, which is a very common type. And at least his surgeons say that they think this is early stage, perhaps stage one.
2: Did you see the video of him going into the hospital?
0: No, I didn't.
2: It was like a red carpet event. He's in the robes. You know, I'm like, the man can't even go to the doctor without it being a
0: pomp and a whole
2: thing. Anyway, the diagnosis just made yesterday, so hopeful for a good recovery. For him, let's play Border War.
0: Wow. Where did the last hour go? Here we go. Border War works like this. We take somebody from Missouri, somebody from Kansas, because here we're on the state line.
2: Mm-hmm.
0: Get somebody calling number 9, definitely guaranteed to play Border War right now. We'll find out what side you're on, then we'll get the other side with 10 or 11. Today we're playing for a pair of passes, Mackenzie.
2: Yep, Def Leppard and Goo Goo Dolls will be at T-Mobile Center on April 28th, and maybe you will too.
0: Uh-huh. 913-408-7949. We'll start with call number 9. We'll get going with Border War, all right?
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16: 49 northbound, extremely slow. Couple of accidents. Northbound 49 past 155th, two right lanes closed. Traffic backed up past 58 Highway. Accident 49 northbound at 291, the left lane closed. No big delays on the Kansas side. I'm Wendy with your right now traffic.
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1: Meet our border work contestants real quick. Hello, who's this?
2: Hey, Karen.
1: Hey, Karen. You want to play some border work today?
2: I do.
1: Tell us what side of the state line you're on.
2: I'm on Missouri.
1: All right.
3: Excellent.
1: Shelby's ready to go with Karen. Hold on here. Hello, who's this?
4: Good morning, Abby.
1: Abby, tell me you're on the Kansas side.
4: I am.
1: Nice. Where?
4: Lenexa.
1: All right.
3: You're up.
1: You're playing border war, too. You're going up against Karen next, okay?
4: Thank you.

0: Wednesday. Let's do it.
1: Today is Be Bald and Be Free Day. So we're talking about people
2: that are bald?
1: That are bald.
2: Okay.
1: Yeah.
2: Why are you nervous?
1: Because I'm waiting for your judgment. Question number one.
2: Wow.
1: Question number one. This captain of the Starship Enterprise was bald. Was it Captain Kirk, Captain Picard, or Captain Toto. Janeway?
3: Captain Kirk.
1: Toto. Toto is Lenexa is Abby.
3: Captain Kirk.
1: Captain Kirk is incorrect. Did we get a show me?
2: Yeah.
1: Okay. Karen?
4: Show me. The second one, sorry.
1: Captain Picard.
5: Let's see what's out there.
1: Patrick Stewart.
2: All right.
1: That's correct.
2: So we're on the board right there. It's all brought to you by Sweet Deals. Get half off deals right to your mailbox. 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I have it on good authority. Jazz coming in for a Friday.
1: Oh, nice.
2: FYI. Question number two here. Let's do it. This Fast and Furious star is also the voice of Groot.
1: Wow. Toto is Abby.
3: Vin Diesel.
5: One last ride.
2: Also, the voice of Groot.
4: I am Groot.
2: Well, he's always there, McKenzie.
1: And the voice of the Iron Giant, which is a great movie if you've never seen it. Question number three.
2: All right, let's go.
1: It was good. This Cheers alum appears all the time with a bald head now. Is it Woody Harrelson, Ted Danson, or Rhea Perlman?
3: Show me.
2: There's a Toto. There's a Toto first.
3: Woody Harrelson.
2: Woody Harrelson, McKenzie?
1: Let's see.
6: You know, in high school, we were voted the couple most likely to explode.
1: Yep. Woody Harrelson. And Abby is the winner.
4: Thanks
1: for playing, Karen.
2: Karen, have a great day, okay?
4: Thanks, you too.
2: Abby, look at you. You're going to go see the Goo Goo Dolls and Def Leppard.
4: Awesome.
2: So listen, don't you make any plans. April 28th, you're going to be there at T-Mobile Center on us, all right?
4: Okay.
7: Mike and McKenzie in the morning.
2: The good news is Thursday and Friday.
1: Yeah?
2: Another pair of tickets.
1: Oh, yeah.
2: This is going to be an amazing show. I saw them at Kaufman when they were there.
1: Yeah, they're great.
2: This is the one you want to see. Just the stage show. Unbelievable. So there you go. Thursday and Friday, Border War. We'll still set with Def Leppard tickets.
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9: Slow and go with the accidents on the Missouri side. 49 northbound past 155th. The right lane is closed. 49 northbound at 291. The left lane closed. Stall 435 eastbound to Quivira on the right shoulder. I'm Wendy with your right now traffic.
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6: The severe weather is done, though we do still have some scattered rain at times today, both this morning and this afternoon. You'll have a couple rounds, but a lot of dry hours mixed in. This morning starts out in the low 60s. This afternoon is much cooler than yesterday, where we're in the mid-60s. Another shot of rain comes in overnight into Thursday morning before

0: Gingrich Structures, engineered stronger.
1: Oh, Chapel Hill, no school today with that power line down up there?
2: That's right. Mm-hmm.
1: Did you see Belton got that entertainment district approved?
2: I know, it's going to be crazy.
1: Wow, so much happening. Never let

0: A couple of quick things here, Mackenzie. First things first. Any idea what's going on here?
1: Are there seals in the roadway or something?
0: Pretty much. Sea lions.
1: Where are we? California?
0: Moss Landing, California.
1: I was going to say.
0: California Highway Patrol.
1: I've been to La Jolla. I know how that works.
0: Get out the way, man. Move. All right, there's that. And then something completely different, Mackenzie. You ready for this?
1: Uh-huh.
0: It involves one of your favorite... If you had to pick your favorite holiday ever, Mackenzie.
1: It's Halloween.
0: Are you sure it's Halloween?
1: Yeah.
0: I kind of thought it would be.
1: I like Halloween because it's... Christmas I love, but Christmas is a lot of work, and Halloween's less
2: labor. What's Halloween about?
3: Costumes and candy.
4: Don't you know what happens at Halloween?
1: Yeah.
5: Everyone that we know is just giving out candy.
6: That's right.
7: Some Halloween.
8: We're going for name candy only this year. Just hit the bag, we hit the road. That's the way it works.
0: Tis the season, yep. Worst candy lists are out again this year, Mackenzie.
1: Okay.
0: Candy corn taking the top spot yet again.
1: I like candy.

0: corn.
1: As
0: a little
1: worst.
0: Goes a long way.
1: Well, Peeps came in fourth as well.
0: Okay, also delicious.
1: Necco wafers, never heard of them.
0: Those are horrible.
1: Number three, those peanut butter kisses that nobody likes. My question is, what was number two?
0: You've never had Necco wafers? They're like Tums. They're not good.
1: That's why they're on the worst list, man.
0: Right. Okay, do you want me to guess or do you want me to keep my mouth shut?
1: I want you to guess number... I'm not going to tell you if you're right or wrong.
0: Okay.
1: I'm going to open the phones.
0: I'm going to guess circus peanuts.
1: Circus peanuts. That's what you want to lock in?
0: Yeah, those weird orange things.
1: All right, we're going through the top five list of the worst candies since it's Halloween time. McKenzie's trying to guess the number two because candy corn was number one. So, do you agree with McKenzie or do you think it's something else? What else could be on the worst candies list for Halloween? Is number two circus peanuts or is it something else? We'll leave that up to you now. 913-408-7949.

0: Another big old list out. Worst Halloween candies. I gave you number one, being the old candy corn, McKenzie. Mm-hmm. I gave you some of the other ones. Peeps coming in at four. Deco wafers, number three. Oh, the peanut butter kisses were number three. But what was number two is what we're trying to figure out. You said it's probably those circus peanuts.
1: Yeah.
0: All right, you're locking that in. So is McKenzie right, or is she wrong, or is it something else?
2: Did anybody guess black licorice?
1: Oh, black licorice is nasty.
0: Black licorice, though, is on the list. It's number eight. It was a little further down.
2: Okay, thanks.
0: What was your name?
2: It's Kate.
0: Hey,
1: oh,
0: you.
1: Kate.
2: Good morning.
0: Thanks, Kate. Good morning.
3: I would agree with McKenzie.
0: You're going to go with McKenzie
1: okay.
0: and Circus Peanuts.
1: Another
0: okay.
1: Circus Peanuts.
0: All right, another one.
3: I'm going to get some hate for this, but I think it's Twizzlers. It's like chewing on an electric cord.
1: Oh.
0: Twizzlers.
1: Twizzlers back in the day had watermelon stuffed Twizzlers. I loved those.
0: Hey, listen, I don't really care for licorice, no matter what. So I don't.
1: I like
0: that
1: Twizzlers. I don't like the cherry though.
0: Hey, thank you for checking in. We'll see you here in a sec. 94.9 KCMO. You think McKenzie's right, or you think it's something else on this?
3: I think it's maybe. How about that bit of honey?
0: Oh, yeah, that's so sticky.
1: And it pulls out your fillings.
0: Yeah. Well, anything, man. No, it's not. I'll tell you, it's not a bit of honey. No, it's something else. But, hey, we appreciate you checking in.
3: All right.
0: Text for kids. Let's get to it before I tell
1: 9170
0: you.
1: Says popcorn balls. Remember I brought popcorn balls from Topsies last year?
0: Good.
1: Those are delicious.
0: Yeah, they got everywhere, but, you know, that's fine.
1: 1362 helpfully points out, you hate on candy corn. Put some of that with some salted peanuts. You got yourself a payday, and that's delicious.
0: All right.
1: Roger and Lenexa says, I'm right. And then 5624 says black and orange wrap peanut butter candies. I don't know exactly what those are, but that doesn't sound great.
0: 94.9 KCMO, what are you thinking the number two worst candy is?
4: This is Desiree, and it's got to be that candy that's wrapped in the orange or the black wrappers.
0: Oh, yeah, I know what you're talking about.
1: Yeah.
0: It's like a taffy
1: Desiree,
0: stuff.
1: Yeah.
0: I'll tell you, Desiree, it's not that, but you keep thinking
1: Good
0: on it.
1: Good to hear from you, though, Desiree.
0: 94.9 KCMO, what are you thinking on this?
5: You guys are too young to remember these, I'm sure, but whorehounds.
0: What are those?
1: Sometimes you'll see those in like old-timey stores.
0: Oh, yeah.
1: Like a molasses kind of thing, I think.
5: Yeah.
0: She's like, those things are awful. Hey, thank you for checking in. Appreciate it. All right, McKenzie, you ready to find out?
1: Yeah, what is it?
0: All right, so again, on the
1: I'm
0: list,
1: right, aren't I?
0: Worst candies list.
1: It's
0: Here
1: circus peanuts.
0: Here we go. Number five on the list was, of course, the, Peeps was on the list at was it fourth or fifth?
1: He brought this list in, everybody.
0: Oh, no. Peeps was fifth. Necco Wafers was four.
1: Okay.
0: Three was those peanut butter kisses.
1: Uh-huh.
0: The candy corn was number two. The number one answer, or the number two most worst Halloween candy, which I can do. Why is this so
1: Do you need a
0: confusing?
1: Minute?
0: I don't know. You're right.
1: I was right.
0: That's what happens when you get right.
1: The other
0: stuff,
1: thing is, as soon as oxygen hits it, it forms into one giant wad of nasty.
0: Ugh.
1: Nobody wants that.
0: No. Golly. Circus peanuts, they're out.
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8: Accident 49 northbound past 155th. The right lane is closed. That backup still slow go 49 northbound at 58 Highway. Accident 70 westbound past 40 Highway Blue Ridge. That has the left lane closed. A delay there. I'm Wendy with your right now traffic.
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1: I don't need to hear anything from anybody. 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Just play the game one way. You hit a ball in the gap, run. Boom, coming in hot.
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0: say Halloween is as much for us as it is for kids.
1: Yeah, it is. It's the best.
0: I'm in the 30%. You're in the 70%.
1: Little superheroes running around demanding candy. Come to my house.

0: 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Hello, who's this?
1: Hello, this is Paul Lee Sement.
2: Hey, Paul.
0: You all right, Paul?
1: I used to love the Circus Peanuts when I was a kid.
0: Duh.
1: And I tried them about a year ago, and I went, yeah.
0: No, I'm out on those. There's nothing appealing about them now, is there?
1: It's kind of a spongy.
0: Yeah.
3: I'm getting fed.

0: guys have one of those moments where your brain just goes, what am I doing here?
1: Every day.
0: What? How did I get here?
1: Sometimes every hour.
0: Good grief, that just happened. Like, you and I just ran through this. It's like, poof, gone. So, when you were a kid, Mackenzie.
1: Uh-huh.
0: I know Halloween's coming up. Not costume related, but it could be, I guess. But when you were a kid,
1: uh-huh,
0: and you were just playing with your friends or playing by yourself, in Mackenzie's case, latchkey kid. And you had to make things up as you go.
1: Before I was a latchkey kid, we lived in an apartment.
0: Who did you always pretend to be
1: and
0: as a kid?
1: And we lived next door to David and Kimber.
0: Okay.
1: And now, we were all friends.
0: Now, who would you pretend to be as a kid?
1: We would play Peter Pan. Okay. And I was Wendy, Kimber was Tinkerbell, David was Peter, and my brother was Michael, because his name is Michael.
0: And you were always who?
1: I was always Wendy Darling and Peter Pan.
0: I thought for sure you were going to be...
2: Be quiet, Nellie. My sister's smarter than you any old time.
0: I thought for sure you were going to be Laura Ingalls. Now, Mackenzie, do you think you can guess who it was that I was always pretending to be as a kid?
1: A superhero.
0: Surprisingly, not
1: or
0: all the time.
1: Or you were Michael Knight.
0: Yes.
3: Where can we dump this bad kid?
4: The nearest uninhabited location is precisely 45.7 miles away.
5: Well, you'll never make it in 8 minutes.
6: Don't be too sure.
0: Turbo Boost kit.
1: Nice.
0: Man, I'd be in my bedroom talking to my watch, come pick me up. Yeah, all that good stuff. All of it. Who was it for you? Tiffany, who were you as a kid always pretending to be?
7: Oh, my God, I was Dolly Parton.
0: Yeah.
1: Because you were brought up right.
7: Everything was a microphone.
0: Yeah. Welcome to Mackenzie's world, Tiffany. Thank you.
1: Yeah.
0: Tanya there. Who is it for you?
8: Tanya.
0: Tanya, I got a question for you. When you were a kid, who was it you always pretended to be when you were playing?
8: Kelly on Charlie's Angels.
1: Yeah.
0: I love it.
1: Yeah, you were.
0: Come on. 913-408-7949. Thank you, Tony. Appreciate you. Another light going off behind me. All right, who was it, Mackenzie, when you were a kid? That's what we want to know right now. 913-408.
1: Yeah, you're at the playground in first grade.
0: 7949. Who were you always? Who was your go-to as a kid? Who was it for you? We'd like to know. Because I bet that evolved into Halloween costumes at some point. Zorro. I was Zorro for a while.
1: Nice.
0: No sword, but Zorro.
1: No sword.
0: Well, what? It was dangerous.
1: Oh.

0: as a kid, who was it you were always pretending to be? Not with 3408-7949. I mean, man, there were so many options to pick from back in the day.
1: Oh, yeah.
0: Come on, who was yours?
2: Wonder Woman.
0: Yeah.
1: Wonder Woman.
0: Gotta get a Wonder Woman in. There we go. What's your name?
2: Carisha.
0: Thanks, Carisha.
1: Nice, Carisha.
0: 94.9 KCMO. You're pretending as a kid. Who were you always pretending to be?
3: I was Batman, Mike. And hey, I have a traffic update for you guys.
0: Yeah, go ahead.
3: If you're heading in from the east, so if you're coming in from Blue Springs, heading downtown, it is a standstill past Little Blue Parkway.
0: We got that on scout over there. Thank you both.
1: Yeah, we've got two accidents there in those westbound lanes. So
0: where is, recap it.
1: So we've got 435, I-70 westbound at 470.
0: Okay.
1: An accident there. And then as you head closer into downtown, westbound I-70 just after 40, an accident. So really slow in that area this morning.
0: Definitely tricky for sure. Thank you, Mackenzie.
1: Mark says he was dressing up as Evel Knievel or Bo Luke, and he had an evil costume. $6 million man. There. On the list and go slow motion.
0: Yeah, absolutely. All right. 94.9 KCMO. Hey, thanks for waiting there. Who were you? Who were you always pretending to be as a kid?
1: Oh, hello.
0: 94.9 KCMO. Who were you always pretending to be as a kid?
4: I always pretended to be from Dallas. We always played Dallas when I was a kid.
1: Okay.
0: Oh, man.
1: We had a mention of the pink ladies, too. That's okay. Very popular.
0: From Greece. All right.
1: Yeah.
0: What is your name? And she
1: hung
0: up.
1: Oh, she's gone.
0: What?
1: Well,
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0: 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What is your name? Nope.
1: Nope.
0: It's like I'm playing chicken with the phone here. Did you hit another button?
1: Hey, 4011 sent us a bunch of pictures of the costume she's done. They are awesome.
0: Do I try this line again?
1: I don't know. You gambling man?
0: I will. Hello, hello. Who's this?
1: Nope.
0: Boy, I'm playing chicken all morning. Come on.

0: Imagination station. Mm-hmm. You're pretending as a kid, no matter what you're playing with. Who are you right now? Who are you pretending to be, Mackenzie? Text.
1: Ariel from Little Mermaid. Bear? That's 7300. We've also got Batgirl for Desiree. When I was little, I loved Rainbow Bright. And a bunch of us, 4211, a bunch of us would get together. We'd reenact Grease. And Cooper was going to be Raphael the Red Ninja Turtle.
0: All right, then go. Hello.
2: The Bionic Woman.
0: Why not?
1: Yeah.
2: You too.
3: I don't know if you've ever heard of this character before, but I was always nuts for the cartoon character Thundar the Barbarian.
0: No, but he sounds cool.
1: Okay, I remember the name Thundar, but... Uh-huh. Brendan, Topeka, you're next.
4: Only one time, I'm going to say. I climbed on top of my dad's work truck with an umbrella and jumped off, pretending that I was Mary Poppins.
1: And?
4: Let's just say I ended up going to the hospital.
1: Yeah. Well, a spoonful of sugar helps the medicine go down, Brenda.
5: I dressed as Evel Knievel's brother that always crashed. His name was Awful Knoffel.
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8: Another accident, 49 northbound before 150 highway uses center lane. 70 westbound at 470, accident right shoulder. 70 westbound past 40 highway. Blue Ridge, accident right shoulder. 635 southbound, accident before 35 right shoulder. I'm Wendy with your right now traffic.
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1: 3:25's go time. Sunday, Arrowhead, Chargers in town. Big props to our electrical crews out there getting people restored with power.
2: Yeah, thank you for keeping everybody safe and yourselves.
1: I'm seeing Evergy's got it down to 555 active outages right
2: Love
1: now.
2: Love it.
1: So, man, good on you. Thank you for getting us back online, guys.

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0: Here we go.
2: How would I explain Trans-Siberian Orchestra? Go to the show.
0: Well, that's just one way to put it. Mackenzie, our national team has done something.
1: Yeah, and they know you love TSO.
0: And this is a pick your city. It's airfare. It's hotel. You pick the tour stop the TSO's on right now.
1: It's $1,000 walking around money.
0: I don't know who added that, but that's a pretty good deal. Text the national keyword drums to the number 95819 right now. But our one little rule.
1: Yeah, you don't text and drive. This number's going to be active a while. You can text drums when you get where you're going to the number 95819. Don't text it to the request line.
0: Now, did you hear that, Bobby? Do not text it to the request line. I have to write back and be like, nope, this goes to the other number. Drums, your national keywords, the number 95819. Best of luck for TSO.

0: If you're waking up this morning to the sound of chainsaws,
1: you are not alone.
0: Thank who's ever running that chainsaw right now. Boy, there is a moss up by the Chapel Hill School up north.
1: I know, they had to close school today.
0: That tree.
1: There's just a tree flat out blocking the road.
0: The whole tree is down. Mm-hmm. So, kudos, that's a big old tree. Mackenzie, there is four little words.
1: Okay.
0: 95% of us, nearly all of us, get nervous when these four words get uttered.
1: Mm-hmm. Oh, okay.
0: Oh, you look at me with a little
1: bird. I think I know what it is.
0: You're not going there? All right. Do not answer me.
1: I won't answer it.
0: It is interesting, though. You do get this, your eyebrows change, your eyes change. You get this smirk of just
1: superiority.
0: Oh, yeah.
1: This 100. Little look that I'm a little bit better than everybody.
0: It's like if you could stand up on like 28 phone books and look right down at me, that's the way you're looking at me right now. Like, oh, I've got the upper hand.
1: I get excited when I think I'm right about something.
0: 95% of us, nearly all of us, get nervous when we hear these four little words. 913-408-7949. I'm trying to keep your mind off of the weather.
1: The toilet won't flush.
0: The fact that you got no sleep last night.
1: Four words.
0: The toilet won't flush.
1: Yeah. I panic.
0: That's good, but that's not it.
1: Or maybe you already did.

0: is funny, McKenzie. Stand by for text. So 95% of us get completely wigged out at the utterance of these four words. And they happen to be?
1: We need to talk.
0: Oh, 1,000%. How many texts did we get? About 120? Yeah.

0: 9:30. It is not you have a cavity. But no one likes to hear that either.
1: We need to talk.
0: It sure is.
1: We need to talk.
0: Mm-hmm.
2: Let's move in together.
3: Well, no. Nope.
0: Let's move in together. Yeah, that's four.
3: Just run through the text because this is hilarious.
0: You are under arrest.
3: No.
0: And then in the ALO voice, you've got more mail.
3: And then
0: I told you so.
3: We need to talk.
0: We need to talk. We need to talk. We need to talk.
3: Good grief. There it is. Boy, 95% of us. And I bet every one of those, every one of us can go back to a situation where we heard those
0: and your
3: words.
0: Heart just goes.
3: And then it's, I promise I will never.

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1: 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The storm was a Category 3 before making landfall Friday in the Gulf Coast. Thanks to KSHB for helping with the story.
3: Let's throw out some bonus respect this morning, because I know there's a lot of neighbors that are walking outside
1: helping out,
3: you know, Fred or Bob next door, whoever it might
1: be.
3: Hey, let's get this tree cleaned up. Let's get it off the street. Let's just take it off the car.
1: I got the chainsaw. Here we go.
3: So props to neighbors helping neighbors this morning around
1: the
3: city after last night.
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9: 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Mike's got this.
10: Another accident with a delay. 49 northbound before 150 highway. The right lane is closed and traffic backed up past 58 highway. Accident 70 westbound past Little Blue Parkway. Three right lanes closed. And westbound 70 at 470. Accident right lane closed. I'm Wendy with your Right Now Traffic.
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0: Yep, we're the one with those tickets. Everybody wants them. Let's go. Hello.
1: Hi, good morning.
2: Who is this?
1: Oh, my God. This is Karen Arnold.
2: You're number 9, Karen Arnold.
1: I cannot believe it. I am the biggest Dancing with the Stars fan. I went and saw them years ago in Wichita. This is going to be so fun.
2: Well, this is a lot closer than Wichita.
1: Well, I lived in Missouri at the time, but yeah, this is awesome. I cannot believe it.
0: You just make a note on that calendar of yours, February 24th. Nothing else is going on that day, okay?
1: I'm sure I will not have any other plans. That's where I'll be.
0: T-Mobile Center. That's where you'll find her. I love it. You hold on. We'll get some info, okay?
1: Thank you.
0: You're welcome. Boy, she is stoked with that.
2: I love that.
0: 94.9 KCMO. We just got in Karen, but we'll have more tomorrow morning. Same time, okay?
1: Oh, no.
2: No, I'm sorry.
0: Yeah, tomorrow Friday we'll have him. Who is this?
3: This is Lisa.
0: Lisa, I feel like you were on a mission. All right, you hang in there. Tomorrow we're back at it, okay?
3: Thank you.
0: You're welcome. 94.9 KCMO. Karen just got that pair, but we'll have another set tomorrow, okay?
4: Okay.
0: All right, well, thank you. 94.9 KCMO. Karen just got those, but we'll have more in the morning, okay?
4: Thanks, brother.
0: Man, thank you. Boy, we can just keep going. Those lines, man, everybody wants those.

0: This is the only time I'm going to be the one that brings up Barbie.
1: Oh!
2: Hi, Barbie!
1: Hi, Ken.
3: I want to talk about Barbie.
0: Well, these are, if you have these dolls, you should keep them, or you shouldn't have sold them. There's a big list of the top most valuable Barbies that are worth a whole lot of money.
3: Oh, yeah.
0: There's a bunch of them. There's a top 15 list. I'm only going through the top five. So, number five. The Karl Lagerfeld Barbie?
3: Lagerfeld.
0: Okay.
3: He was a designer.
0: Estimated value $4,300 in the never open versions. Listed for 10 grand or more on limited edition doll release in 2014. Number four on the list. You ready for this one?
3: Mm-hmm.
0: Number four most expensive Barbie. Color Magic Barbie.
3: Oh, I have Earring Magic Barbie.
0: Well, it's not Color Magic, though. Barbie.
3: No.
0: And it's we're talking Barbie, not Ken.
3: Okay. Wow.
0: Estimated market value $1,800. This is a 60s doll with the hair changed the color.
3: Mom, he's being mean again.
0: Number three, the Millennium Princess Barbie. You got that one?
3: Ooh, no.
0: Estimated market value $4,000. Came out in 99.
3: I need to look her up.
0: Number two, the Francie Barbie. No bangs. Specific there.
3: Okay.
0: No bangs. Estimated market value, McKenzie?
3: I don't know. What?
0: $5,000.
3: Oh, boy.
0: Mm-hmm. A never opened 1971 version. No bangs. Got listed for $5,500. Number one, though, on the list. The top five.
3: It's got to be the OG Barbie.
0: Original
3: with the
0: 59
3: sunglasses,
0: Barbie.
3: Yeah.
0: Original 59 Barbie. Estimated value for that, McKenzie, what would you think without going over? What would you think without going over?
3: $75,000.
0: $75,000?
3: What?
0: Really? Come back to reality for a
3: second. That's what I'd pay for it.
0: You would pay
3: priceless to me. I mean, I don't have $75,000, but if I did.
0: But I'll throw this number out of my, you know what? Okay. $20,000.
3: That's it?
0: Grand.
3: That seems low.
0: Wow, pocket change.
3: I think you're wrong.
0: Lord.
3: How much?
0: The internet doesn't lie. Really? Now you're second guessing the thing?
3: Barbie.
0: In the meantime, while McKenzie's doing that, what was it that made you think, why did I sell that? And it can't be a car. Why did I sell that? But it can't be a car, because I know all of us are like, I should have never sold that car.
3: It says here the original can sell for $27,000.
0: All right, well, all right.
3: I'm surprised it's that low.
0: Okay, so let's go back to it here. 913-408-7949. What was it that had you say into the course of your life? Why did I sell that? Okay, and it cannot be a car.
3: Okay.
0: McKenzie, it can't be a car.
3: It can't be a car and it can't be a house.
0: Yeah, no, it can't be
3: a house. I'm going to make a rule on that.
0: All right, so cars and houses are out?
3: Yeah.
0: Anything else we need to mix before we get started?
3: I don't think so.
0: All right, cars and houses are out. What is the item over the course of your life?
3: You wish you'd never sold.
0: Why did I sell that? 913-408-7949. Get you directly to us.

0: I got an idea, Mackenzie.
1: Okay.
0: I got an idea. Heard it from who? Heard it from another, you've been messing around. That's what I thought, man, that's a triangle of sorts. Mm-hmm. That song, if you listen close. All right, Mackenzie. We went through the Barbies list, the most valuable Barbies that are worth a lot of money. And hopefully you've kept those if you've had them throughout your lives. But I want to know, what were those items? And you're like, man, why did I sell that? There's two stipulations. Can't be a car.
1: Can't be a house.
0: Correct. Go.
2: My 1948 van head. Motorcycle.
0: We didn't say motorcycle.
1: We did not.
0: But that's fair.
1: True.
2: My KE175-78.
0: Another motorcycle. Another motorcycle.
1: Oh, I don't
0: Mackenzie.
1: Even know what these numbers mean.
0: Well, they mean things. CCs, Mackenzie.
1: Okay.
0: Come on.
1: CCs. Yep. Cruise Street control.
0: Dangerous. No.
1: Okay.
0: CC. Cubic centimeters, Mackenzie.
1: Okay.
0: Cubic centimeters.
1: Still makes no sense to me, but whatever.
0: All right, Mackenzie, here's something else. You haven't moved from very many places.
1: No.
0: All right, here's some things. Here's some things that I wish I would not have sold. Lawnmower. I had to go rebuy my Honda lawnmower after I sold that thing.
1: Mm-hmm.
0: Weed eater. Gave my weed eater away. Had to go buy another weed eater.
1: Why'd you give it away?
0: Well, because I didn't think I'd ever use it again. I didn't want it just to go, and instead of selling it, I gave it to somebody who needed it.
1: Okay.
0: All right,
1: well,
0: so
1: that was a good
0: deal. It could be simple things, but what about this? What about albums that you either gave away or you sold?
1: Mm-hmm.
0: I know a lot of people that wish they still had their hands on some certain albums.
1: Or DVDs.
0: Who wants DVDs?
1: Well, because you have a streaming platform and now suddenly the stuff you liked on the streamer goes away.
0: All right, hold on. Do you actually have on your TV a DVD player still hooked up to your TV that you can't see the cords?
1: We have a PlayStation that plays DVDs.
0: You play a PlayStation anymore?
1: I don't, but Jason does.
0: Oh, okay. Can you see the cords?
1: No.
0: Really?
1: He's got them all tucked in.
0: Oh,
1: wow. It's very tidy.
0: Okay, then. What is it? Maybe you moved and you're like, why did I sell that?
1: Sometimes I need to see Anchorman right now, and I've got the DVD in my hot little hand.
0: They make something called Netflix.
1: Again, they take stuff off Netflix and those streamers all the time.
0: Try something called Hulu. You ever heard of that?
1: No, I'm too cheap to do all that.

0: let's run you back to that time you're saying, man, why? Why did I sell that? And it can't be a house or a car.
1: My Atari.
0: Oh.
2: Oh, now, see,
0: my
2: that's
0: heart just
2: good.
0: Sunk for you.
2: I like that.
0: Yeah. What's your name?
1: Jessica.
0: Thank you, Jessica.
2: Oh, someone's hacking in the back.
0: Tell them it'll be okay.
2: Yeah. Get somebody a throat lozenge.
0: 94.9 KCMO. Hello. What? Why did I sell that?
3: All my Disney DVDs and VCR tapes, and I found a VCR DVD player at Walmart for $35.
0: For how much?
2: Hilarious.
3: Oh, it was like
0: $35. Gotcha.
2: Those Disney movies, some of them are worth a lot of money.
0: Oh, I know. You don't got to tell me.
3: Yeah, and I lost them in a move even after I went out and bought the DVD player.
0: Why did I sell that, Mackenzie? No, it's not about time, John. It's not. Why did I sell that? Our phones are open. Call, text now.

0: 7930 goes, I still have a DVD hooked up.
1: Well, sure. A lot of people do.
0: Anthony's like, why did I sell mine? I know it. All right, here's the things. It can't be a car and it can't be a house, but it made you say, why did I get rid of that? Do you know in all the moves I've done, the one thing I'm like, why did I always sell that? The K-cup holder that goes underneath the K-cup thing. You know how many different things I've had to hold K-cups? There's the drawer, there's the spindles, there's the spinners, there's all these things.
1: Yeah.
0: Fortune in that stuff.
1: You did move a lot.
0: I know. That was the thing. You don't realize. Why do I keep having to buy this? Okay, now I got to go buy another area rug. Okay, why didn't I keep the one before?
1: Right.
0: The last move I did, I got smart. I kept that stuff, and then I got rid of what I don't need.
1: Good. That's how you do it.
0: Uh-huh. Hello. Why did I get rid of this?
2: Well, I got three things. I wish I still had my Star Wars toys that I had when I was a kid.
0: Yep.
2: My original Tonka truck and my baseball cards that I had when I was a kid.
1: Well, luckily, my husband has all of those baseball cards in the basement.
0: He's right. There was I had this, and I can see it in my head right now. It was a Bigfoot toy. This had to have been 82, something like that.
1: Uh-huh.
0: It was a Bigfoot toy, and it kind of like was a big stomper. And on the top of it, it had the controls. So you can go forward, backwards, whatever. And it was metal. I loved that Bigfoot.
1: That yellow. I'll never forget the... You know, the yellow and the orange of those Tonka trucks.
0: The Tonka trucks, yeah. Yes. But Bigfoot was in that dark blue. Oh, somebody will know where to find those. All right, let's go over here, McKenzie. 94.9, what about you? I can't believe I sold what?
3: My Bad Boy Zero Turn 2 months after I bought it.
0: McKenzie, you know what she's talking about?
1: Something with wheels.
0: Bad Boy Motors right there.
3: And just for the record, my mom has a VCR and DVD player with an entire bookshelf case of VHS.
1: I mean, if everything's working, I'm not going to shame somebody for hanging on to that.
0: It's just going to get
3: dust. You better believe she don't watch it. She has it, though.
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6: Accidents and delays on the Missouri side, 70 westbound past Little Blue Parkway, two right lanes closed, 435 westbound past Holmes accident on the right shoulder, and slow and go 71 northbound at 75th. I'm Wendy with your right now traffic.
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0: The fans are here, Dan. I turn it on.
1: 3:25 to go time. Arrowhead. Chargers in town. You doing all right?
2: Oh, I'm fine.
1: Mike and McKenzie in the morning.

0: Look at Independence. Got us on all over the place this morning.
1: Oh, Independence. Sorry, it was a rough night, but...
0: We're all getting through it.
1: Getting better, getting better.
0: All right, we got one little question for you. Can't be a house, can't be a car, but what was it that made you say, I can't believe I got rid of that. Can't believe I sold it.
2: Selling an entire comic book collection that I had been saving since I was a kid.
0: Oh, a lot of people saying that. What'd you get out of it?
2: I got $1,000 when I sold them.
0: Nice. $1,000 bucks, dude. What's your name?
2: Jack

0: Can I switch gears for 2 seconds?
1: Sure.
0: Just saw this survey on women. Say their partner's snoring is the top thing that wakes them up at night.
1: Uh-huh.
0: What's the second thing?
1: That wakes them up at night.
0: Correct. Women say their partner's snoring is the top thing that wakes them up at night. What would the second thing be?
1: Pets.
0: The pets?
1: Yeah.
0: No, it has to be something that their partner does.
1: Oh, the partner does.
0: Yeah,
1: the stealing covers.
0: Not
1: Jason.
0: Stealing covers. Boy. Do you need to talk to somebody on
1: just
0: that?
1: Rolling around and kicking a lot?
0: No.
1: Jason.
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9: A scattered thunderstorm or two is possible today, but mainly it's just going to be light rain and it's going to be patchy. So a few rounds of light showers at times, but a lot of dry hours are going to mix in today too. A big drop in temperatures already taking place this morning in the low 60s. This afternoon doesn't warm much, only in the mid 60s. More rain overnight tonight and into Thursday morning. From KCTV, I'm First Warm 5 Chief Meteorologist Luke Doris.
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11: After my car wreck, there was a lot I didn't know.
12: I do know. If you've been hurt in a car wreck, call me. I've got this.
13: Mike's got this.

0: I'm watching that spinny wheel of death, Mackenzie.
1: On the TV?
2: Golly, how long has that been doing
1: for the
2: that?
1: Second day?
2: It just does not. I mean, ever since we switched over, this one's not that much more reliable than the last one. But this
1: it
2: one
1: feels
2: really,
1: like it's less reliable.
2: Golly. What's the longest you'll sit on hold before you're like, forget it, I'm done, I'm hanging up? What's the longest you'll sit on hold?
1: Maybe 3 minutes.
2: Oh, boy.
1: I don't have much patience.
2: I got you beat yesterday. I don't know what got into me. I feel like I was in a more patient mood or something. But here's the thing. I'm trying to take care of a payment on something, okay? And they keep telling me that the charge is being taken out of the account. And I'm like, I had to make sure it was on like a certain day. I'm like, okay, it's being done. So then I notice it doesn't go through. I'm like, the money's there. Take the money. Like, I'm trying to pay you. I am trying to pay you.
1: Is this the bureaucracy you've been dealing with recently?
2: Part of it, yes. Uh-huh. So this one, so I'm going through it. And I'm like, just pay. It pays on this day. Perfect. So you're supposed to pay on the 8th. All right. It still hasn't come out of the account.
1: It's not the 8th anymore.
2: I called them Monday. Okay. Today's Wednesday. I called them Monday. I said, hey, or not Monday. I called. It went out Thursday. Called them Friday because I said it didn't go out. They said, right. Oh, it'll process. Called them yesterday. Okay. 30 minutes on hold, Mackenzie. Still didn't get anybody.
1: Wow.
2: Guess what I did? I hung up and I called back. This time, I got right through.
1: That's
2: I don't know
1: so
2: what
1: weird.
2: Happened, but I got right through the whole thing. So they tell me, oh, it's processing right now, which is weird to me.
1: Wouldn't it show on your end if it was processing?
2: That's just it. So what do? I mosey over to the bank.
1: Of course you did.
2: Talk to the teller, and I said, hey, can you tell me, here's what's happening. With the Columbus Day holiday on Monday, yeah, it may take an extra day to go through. But I'm like, why is it so hard to pay these people, Mackenzie? Have you ever had it hard to pay somebody?
1: It is frustrating when that happens.
2: And I'm like, I've done nothing to keep you from taking this money.
1: Right.
2: Please take it.
1: I'm trying to give you money.
2: And it's one of those things where now I can't get it out of my head. It's like it's that box that's checked open and I just can't get it done. But I'm curious, what is your limit when you're sitting on hold? Can you do more than 5 minutes? Can you do 30? I don't even know what got into me yesterday. I think I was tired.
1: I think if I had nothing else, you know, it's different now versus back in the day when you're holding the phone to your head and you can't do anything else.
2: Right.
1: Whereas now, I could be putting laundry away. I could be doing the
2: dishes,
1: you know.
2: But 30 minutes?

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1: I couldn't believe it. And then to get
0: I don't think your call is very important to them if they're waiting 30 minutes.
2: Kids in the 70s could have seen Star Wars at Glenwood Theater.
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2: Mm-hmm. Mackenzie, your threshold for waiting on hold.
3: Well, I'll wait as long as I can with the IRS.
2: Oh,
4: that's a big one.
2: Man, I know somebody just yesterday on the phone with the IRS. Like 2:30 in the afternoon, stays on hold about 2 hours, and then a message comes on and says, "Your call can no longer be taken." Click after 2 hours.
4: Oh,

0: guys.
1: Yeah.
0: All right.
1: No, so, not yeah.
0: No, just yes.
1: Yes.
0: 913-408-7949. What's the longest threshold you have for hanging on hold?
2: Yeah, try calling the office. I did it to get a car loan one time, and I sat on hold for an hour and 45 minutes.
1: Nope.
3: One time I waited for an hour and 15 minutes.
1: Whoa.
3: I was calling the state.
0: Yeah.

0: passengers only.
1: There's a Boeing 787, Mackenzie. Got grounded after a flight from Rome to Perth. 17 hours.
2: That's correct. A long flight.
1: 17 hours to be exact.
2: Okay.
1: Now, en route, a lot of the passengers started complaining because, man, they're itching.
2: Oh, no.
1: Part of the plane, Mackenzie. You ready for this?
2: Uh-huh.
1: Got hit with bed bugs.
2: Oh, God.
3: Don't let the bed bugs bite.
1: Okay. Just saying. Are you not burning everything you brought back?
2: It itches just...
1: I know. That's what I thought when I saw this. I'm sorry. Bed bugs. Wash everything. In fact, just leave it at the airport.

0: Steve-O fixed it for him.
1: How would I explain Trans-Siberian Orchestra?
2: Uh-huh.
1: Go to the show.
3: Just saying, it's not wrong.
2: They're going to be here at T-Mobile Center.
3: But how does one get to the show?
2: But, well, that's a separate one. Now, you can pick that one.
3: Yeah.
2: But our national team has put together this huge one where you can actually pick your city and a trip to go see Trans-Siberian Orchestra in the U.S.
3: And get $1,000 walking around money right in time for the holidays.
2: I'm liking that. Mackenzie, right now, text the national keyword concert to the number
3: 95819.
2: Wait, that's a whole different number. 95819.
3: That's the number you text it to is 95819.
2: Please don't text and drive, all right? Don't text and drive. National keyword is concert into the number 95819. That would be cool. And $1,000 to boot?
3: 3 nights at the hotel. Make a little trip out of it.
2: That's the idea. It's like somebody put some thought into this.
3: National keyword is concert to the number 95819.

0: text, Sheila says, man, I'm a diehard. They're not getting rid of me anytime soon, as long as it takes and as many times as it takes.
1: Oh, as far as waiting on hold?
0: Waiting on hold. What else we got, McKenna?
1: 0238 said, my wife sat on hold with the state for 7 hours a few months ago.
0: Had
1: it on speakerphone, cleaning the kitchen. Came home from lunch, said, what's going on? She said she was on hold. Then
0: what?
1: I came home from work later, she was still on hold.
0: At that point, it just becomes a game, doesn't it?
1: Yeah, but also, like I said, you know, if you're able to do something like clean the kitchen and do the, you know, while you're on hold.
0: But 7 hours?
1: 7 hours is ridiculous.
0: That is something. You win. Whoever you are there, 0238, tell your wife you're sitting on hold for 7 hours, man.
1: Woo.

0: What a Wednesday, Mackenzie.
1: Man, oh man.
0: Everything all dried out where you are?
1: I hope so. I haven't been to the basement, but we'll do that later.
0: That's funny. I'm not going down there.
1: Nope.
0: All right, well, listen up. Thursday and Friday still on this radio show. More four packs. Liberty Corn Maze. We got you on that.
1: Yeah, 6:20 tomorrow.
0: Then Goo Goo Dolls and Def Leppard. We got them at Border War.
1: They'll be in town on the 26th of April.
0: And then 8:30, Mackenzie.
1: Dancing with the Stars at T-Mobile on the 24th of February.
0: Well, nothing left to do but just figure out a few famous last words to get in. Let's go. What do you got?
1: Make good choices.
0: For real.
2: Don't think. Just do.
0: All right, then. Chip Gaines.
3: All right, baby girl.
0: Doesn't seem to bother you as much as it used to.
1: Not today.
0: Dr. Evil.
2: Right.
0: Thank you. Groot's running in here. Come on, come on, come on.
4: I'm Groot.
0: Boy, you almost missed it, buddy.
1: I know.
0: Come on.
4: You're wrong.
0: Nobody's wrong.
5: What are we thinking? Do we have time to run walls?
0: All right, fair enough. Just a matter of days, Mackenzie. We're back into a week five.
1: Yeah, that bye week was weird, but no more.
6: How about those trees?
0: All right, then.
5: All we got to do is do what we do.
7: Clouds covering the sun. It's a beautiful day today.
6: Red.
7: Hey, how are you? Nice to see you.
0: Anything else good, Big Red?
6: Oh, baby. Let's go, baby. Let's go. Let's go. Let's go.
8: Come on. Let's get out of here.
6: Oh. What? This ain't a hazard.
8: Oh, yeah.
0: You look at me like you're going to say something.
1: 4 days, 5 hours, 31 minutes, and 14 seconds.
0: Oh. I don't know what you were doing there. But thank you.
1: Mm-hmm.
0: I forgot Roller Coaster Girl. Oh, no.
6: I'm getting fed up. I'm tired of it.
1: Oh, see, she's great.
0: Come back. Come on.
1: More of this
5: lady. All we got to do is do what we do.
1: Yeah.

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2: Still some scattered rain here and there this afternoon, but nothing too potent, just brief disruptions. Otherwise, mid-60s is a lot cooler than it was yesterday. Another round of rain that's going to come in overnight, and Thursday morning's early commute especially probably see some rain. It tapers off as we go deeper into the day. Upper 60s turns dry and 50s by Friday. From KCTV, I'm First Warm 5 Chief Meteorologist Luke Doris.
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5: We got smacked with severe storms last night. Today, a thunderstorm or two, but no severe risk. Mainly just patchy light rain is what we'll see at times this afternoon. A lot of dry hours, though, too. Mid-60s, much cooler today. It feels like fall again. Another round of rain comes in overnight and Thursday morning. Drier by Thursday afternoon, and Friday brings 50s. From KCTV, I'm First Warn 5 Chief Meteorologist Luke Doris.
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Now it's feeling like fall in Kansas City. And Mike and McKenzie have four packs of tickets to the Liberty Corn Maze. 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
2: Still some scattered rain here and there this afternoon, but nothing too potent, just brief disruptions. Otherwise, mid-60s is a lot cooler than it was yesterday. Another round of rain that's going to come in overnight, and Thursday morning's early commute especially, probably see some rain. It tapers off as we go deeper into the day. Upper 60s turns dry and 50s by Friday. From KCTV, I'm First Warm 5 Chief Meteorologist Luke Doris.
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5: We got smacked with severe storms last night. Today, a thunderstorm or two, but no severe risk. Mainly just patchy light rain is what we'll see at times this afternoon. A lot of dry hours, though, too. Mid-60s, much cooler today. It feels like fall again. Another round of rain comes in overnight and Thursday morning. Drier by Thursday afternoon, and Friday brings 50s. From KCTV, I'm First Warm 5 Chief Meteorologist Luke Doris.
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Well, I've got a nonstop music marathon going here. 50 minutes of Kansas City's greatest hits. Don't forget, tonight, 7 o'clock, Megan Marie starts her show with an hour of 70s at 7. Going back to this era, it's fun. 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

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Dave Fogel all done for today. Steve-O is coming up next to keep Kansas City's greatest hits going nonstop on a genuine fall day in Kansas City. Not sure what I'm going to do when I leave here. 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

Ladies and gentlemen, Dave Fogle has left the building, so it's up to me, Steve-O, on the radio to finish this 50-minute music marathon already in progress. Yep, some people call me the heartbreaker. Big thanks to our listeners in KCK. 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
2: Still some scattered rain here and there this afternoon, but nothing too potent, just brief disruptions. Otherwise, mid-60s is a lot cooler than it was yesterday. Another round of rain that's going to come in overnight, and Thursday morning's early commute especially, probably see some rain. It tapers off as we go deeper into the day. Upper 60s turns dry and 50s by Friday. From KCTV, I'm First Warm 5 Chief Meteorologist Luke Doris.

The Goo Goo Dolls have announced a tour with Def Leppard in 2027, and that includes a stop at the T-Mobile Center April 26th. Tickets on sale to the general public this Friday morning at 10 a.m., where you can win them before you can buy them with Mike and Mackenzie on the Border War this week. 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

I can see clearly now. That's Jimmy Cliff on 94.9 KCMO. By the way, that song released the year I was born. And I won't tell you what year that is, and it's impossible to look up on the internet, so don't even try. It's a secret. Yeah, Bebo on the radio. I want to say big thanks to our listeners in Leavenworth right now. 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
2: Calmer weather as we head through this evening. Still a small chance for a light shower, about 30%. Otherwise, cloudy and cool, lower 60, so grab a coat. Walking out the door tomorrow, 58. But the big story, 80% chance of showers and thunderstorms. The morning commute is going to be impacted the most. That's why we have that first warn out. I'm First Warn 5 meteorologist Mike Nico.
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Trans-Siberian Orchestra is a literal orchestra with a full string section, brass, woodwinds, a live choir, multiple lead vocalists. But they can rock out too when Al Petrelli pulls out that electric guitar. Oh, it can get loud. How would you like to win a free trip to catch TSO at a show other than the couple that we have at T-Mobile Center on December 29th? Text the national keyword CHIME, C-H-I-M-E, to the number 95819 for your chance to win. 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

Just for the record, I would like to state that here at 94.9 KCMO, we love our listeners in Odessa. Probably don't say that enough. Big thanks to everybody tuning into this frequency in Odessa today.

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But how would you like to win a free trip for two to any other city where they're playing this year? 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
3: There's a stalled vehicle here on 435 eastbound at Holmes Road. That's over on the right shoulder. Some congestion between Grandview and Belton on 49 southbound from 155th backed up to 140th. I'm Sage with your Right Now traffic.
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2: Cloudy and cool this evening. Grab a jacket. Temperatures drop into the lower 60s. 30% chance that you'll need an umbrella for some light showers. Thursday, the first warm for the morning commute. We will have impacts from heavy rain, standing water. And once we get past that, a smaller chance of showers in the afternoon. I'm First Warm 5 meteorologist Mike Nico.
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3: There's some congestion here on 70 eastbound from 31st Street back up to 18th. And looks like they're also going to be seeing a stalled vehicle here on 35 northbound past Santa Fe Street on the right shoulder. I'm Sage with your right now traffic.
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3: Some congestion here on 70 eastbound from 31st Street back up to 18th. And looks like they're also going to be seeing a stalled vehicle here on 35 northbound past Santa Fe Street on the right shoulder. I'm Sage with your right now traffic.
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0: calmer weather as we head through this evening. Still a small chance for a light shower, about 30%. Otherwise, cloudy and cool, lower 60, so grab a coat. Walking out the door tomorrow, 58. But the big story, 80% chance of showers and thunderstorms. The morning commute is going to be impacted the most. That's why we have that first warn out. I'm First Warn 5 meteorologist Mike Nico.
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1: There's a stalled vehicle here on K-10 eastbound past Woodland Road. That's over on the right shoulder. And some congestion on 35, both the north and southbound lanes between Antioch Road and 75th. I'm Sage with your right now traffic.
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3: You know, you go to the sound of the gun, bam, you're gone.
4: 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I mean, I've had so many near-death experiences.
0: It's raw.
5: I love this country. I offered my life to serve this nation and protect its people.

have fun. It says here, no, women do not just want to have fun. They have complex individual goals that go far beyond simple entertainment or casual settings. Well, in Cyndi Lauper's defense, it was written from a male perspective in 1979 by a guy named Robert Hazard. She covered it and made it.

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That sounds really good right now, as a matter of fact. 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Or sometimes they say it the Americanized way, Donici's.

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Big thanks to the listeners in Overland Park today, because we love you in Overland Park. So Bananarama used to do this song live years before they ever released a recorded version. Several producers resisted recording it with them up until they met the superstar production team of Stock, Atkin, and Waterman. Wouldn't be the 80s without those guys, huh? 94.9 KCMO.

You may already have tickets for Trans-Siberian Orchestra at the T-Mobile Center, either at 3 o'clock or 7:30 on December 29th. 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
3: There's congestion on I-70 eastbound from 31st Street backed up to 23rd. It looks like you're also going to be seeing congestion here on 435 eastbound from Mission Road backed up to Metcalf. I'm Sage with your Right Now traffic.
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3: Cloudy and cool this evening. Grab a jacket. Temperatures drop into the lower 60s. 30% chance that you'll need an umbrella for some light showers. Thursday, the first warm for the morning commute. We will have impacts from heavy rain, standing water. And once we get past that, a smaller chance of showers in the afternoon. I'm First Warm 5 meteorologist Mike Nico.

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0: For generations, the Thornes have been a family of tremendous wealth, position, and power. The perfect marriage of Ambassador Robert Thorne and his wife Catherine was fulfilled by the birth of their son, Damien. When the child was 5 years old, something terrible happened. Was it an accident? Was it murder? Was it a coincidence? Or was it an omen?
1: Look at me, Damien. It's all for you.
0: 20th Century Fox presents a film of psychological suspense about an occurrence of earth-shaking importance. Gregory Peck, Lee Remick, The Omen.
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